0: answer the question.
1: I didn't date her.
0: You didn't date her?
2: She made you jealous, didn't she?
3: All righty, Sheriff. What's the point?
1: This is the point. You recognize this?
2: How did you tie this from?

only love isn't about forever. Maybe it's about the moments that change us.

0: Você está ouvindo Happy Hour com Léo Medeiros.
1: 94 FM.
2: People become memories. And memories become music. We had our moment. Now this is our last dance.